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With hatred for those who killed be shot by hand, they nurtured rebellion and revolution. And the 30 million abandoned kids in Brazil, with their tits growing, their dicks growing, their first menstruations, composed the visions of their stained glass windows, and their most complete apocalypses, and their radical utopia.

Yes, Papa Shango. This foundation is in the holy mountain of Zion. Jah love it, the gate of Zion, more than all the dwelling of Jacob. Glorious.

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